Olivia Dean, All Kinds of Classy. And that is number five tonight on the top six at six. It's Wheels, and it's time for number four. This was number one not too long ago because it rules. We got Tame Impala and Jenny with Dracula.

You knew we'd find her somewhere on the top six at six. Taylor Swift coming in at number three tonight with I Knew It, I Knew You. Time for the top two most requested songs in the city. Number two tonight. You just can't get enough of this song, can you? Oh, I don't blame you. Loving it. It is

The right kind of twang in that song. That is Ella Langley's Choosing Texas, number two tonight on the top six at six. Hey, I'm Wheels, sitting in for Tim Stone. It's time for the most requested song in the city. And that honor tonight goes to Stella Lefty. Here's Boston. On a train.

0: such a great voice. That is Still a Lefty with Boston. And that is the most requested song on the top six at six tonight. Hey, thanks for hanging out. I'm Wheels. Let's do it again soon.
1: They were amazing. They were so strong for me, and that's how I got through.
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12: 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First clue, he is a five-time winner of the James Norris Memorial Trophy for the NHL's best defenseman. He was named the end-of-season All-Star 19 times, second only to Gordie Howe's 21 selections. And his name rhymes with Say Pork. Yeah, Ray Bork, this year's speaker for the Husky Off-the-Leash Luncheon. 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
1: 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At number one, again this week, it's Ella Langley. Here's Choosing Texas.
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Okay, guess who's coming? I'm going to give you a few hints. This is November 12th for the men's Husky Hockey off-the-leash luncheon going on at Prairieland Park. First clue, he is a five-time winner of the James Norris Memorial Trophy for the NHL's best defenseman. He was named the end-of-season All-Star 19 times, second only to Gordie Howe's 21 selections. And his name rhymes with Say Pork. 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
0: 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I don't know what to do.
1: Say it wasn't you.

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7: 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And his name rhymes with Say Pork. Yeah, Ray Bork, this year's speaker for the Husky Off-the-Leash Luncheon. 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
1: 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Dracula. At number one, again this week, it's Ella Langley. Here's Choosing Texas.
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0: E.D. 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
14: 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And his name rhymes with Say Pork. 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

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So if our time is running out, day after day, we'll make the mundane a masterpiece. 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
1: I got a new one here from Miley, and I would love to know your thoughts on this. Good morning, it's Amanda. It's called Bass Persuades. What are we thinking?

Okay, what are we thinking with this one? Are we going to keep it? Does it have the good vibes that we're hoping for? Bass Persuades from Miley. Let me know your thoughts. Send me a text. My name's Amanda. There's Nickelback, and I want to give a huge shout out to everybody wearing orange today for National Day of Truth and Reconciliation.

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Good vibes here. Somber with Back to Friends. Good morning. It's Amanda. Man, these mosquitoes are something else lately. I pulled my garden over the weekend and I was eaten alive. Where did this come from? It's all of a sudden there's a resurgence of all these little bloodsuckers. These dang mosquitoes. Hopefully, though, the weather getting chillier overnight these days.

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3: 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And his name rhymes with Say Pork. Yeah, Ray Bork, this year's speaker for the Husky Off the Leash Luncheon. 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

0: Loving this energy this morning with Titanium. Hey, it's Amanda. So you know what is wild? Ella Langley with her song Choosing Texas now holds the record for being the song that has stayed the longest on the number one spot on the charts. Kind of crazy to think that this song was actually inspired by Miranda Lambert getting pulled over with her kangaroo in the front seat. She had a bunch of her dogs in the back seat. She was driving dirt roads. And Ella Langley, she'll tell the story.
1: She got pulled over with the kangaroo in the passenger seat. The kangaroo got her out of a ticket. Really did. And she had Texas plates on. And just from that, and I was like, well, he's probably like, she's from Texas, I can tell. And just from literally that right there, the melody kind of just fell out. I went, she's from Texas, I can tell, by the way. He's two-stepping around the room. Just like that. And she's like, she's from Texas, like the one he went with.
0: And from there, we got this. Love it. Choosing Texas, the biggest song in the world right now.

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just so good, that Canadian girl, Charlotte Cardin. Hey, it's Amanda. So today is National Day for Truth and Reconciliation. And at the Sask-Till Center, there is an Every Child Matters powwow. Admission is free. There's a bus service from downtown. And also Wanuskewin Heritage Park, they have a big special event just kicking off here. So if you're going to head down there, use Highway 11 or the Miller Ave extension to get there to avoid.

0: talking about the happiest song right there. Bruno Mars with I Just Might. Hey, it's Amanda. Where did these mosquitoes come from all of a sudden? My goodness, it is wild. I pulled my garden, pulled the peppers, the tomatoes, and I had to stop from there because I was just getting eaten alive. And Ella, you have a genius remedy instead of reaching for the afterbite.
1: I actually have this little homemade remedy. Basically, it makes water with baking soda, and then you just rub it on top of it and just leave it. And let it solidify, and then literally just let it sit there. I kind of rub it off, and then the itch goes away.
0: Okay, water, baking soda. Let it dry and it goes away.
1: I do this all the time when I get a mosquito bite.
0: Okay. I'm going to take your word for that because I have double digits bites right now.

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0: So good. Shania Twain with Up. Hey, it's Amanda. Mosquitoes are just wild lately.
1: Well, I was out in the yard yesterday, and I was getting eaten alive.
0: Okay, Christine, what is your trick after you get a bite to make it not itch?
1: Just take my nail and just make an X, like put pressure to make an X in the middle of it.
0: Yeah, so like it crosses right over where they bit ya. I do that too. It does work. Maybe it's placebo, maybe it's my mind, but I think it works.

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she is just so good. That's Adele rolling in the deep. Hey, it's Amanda. So Toy Story 5 is now streaming on Disney Plus. That's a bonus. I love that. Taylor Swift, her song, I Knew It, I Knew You, is in the movie too.

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0: Ed Sheeran sounding so good. 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I'm just welted everywhere. My best friend, her little baby, has little bites all over him. Where do these mosquitoes come? So now that we're bit, Laura, you have a really great remedy that's not afterbite.
1: I find witch hazel works really, really good. So okay. It's kind of like rubbing alcohol, but not as potent, and it kind of helps with like inflammation and stinging and itchy. So I put it on a cotton ball and I just dab it on, and it totally helps me not welt anymore.
0: I like that idea, because the last time I used afterbite, I got a big scar on my leg. So try and avoid that. Love this witch hazel. Here's Olivia Rodrigo. This is Drop Dead.

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0: sounding so good. Shaboozy is a bar song. Hey, it's Amanda. So today is National Day for Truth and Reconciliation. Shout out to everybody wearing orange. And today's purpose is to honor the children who never returned home, survivors of the residential schools, their families, their communities. And today, the Saskatoon Tribal Council is holding its Every Child Matters powwow at the Sasktel Center. It is free, and I really encourage you, if you can, to go.
1: Yeah.
0: It's Black Street. It's a no diggity. You know,

He is so powerful. That voice, my goodness, that is Louis Capaldi. Hey, it's Amanda. Fall is here. And I don't know what's going on with these mosquitoes. I thought they'd be gone by now. Tonight is getting colder. There is a risk of the F word. Frost. I'm just going to whisper it. 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
2: 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And his name rhymes with Say Pork. 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

0: good. That's Misery from Alex Sampson. Hey, it's Amanda. We got a little voice on the phone here. What's your name?
1: Xander.
0: Xander, how old are you?
1: 5.
0: Xander, what grade are you in?
1: Kindergarten.
0: Oh, well, what song do you want to hear?
1: Pour Sugar on Me.
0: Yes.

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such a great one this afternoon. I'm really hoping the leaves hold on to the trees a little longer. All the colors. Driving into the valleys, absolutely gorgeous. Golds, the yellows, the reds, most of them on the ground now. But tomorrow, it's not supposed to be as windy. It's going to be sunnier, but not as windy. If you need

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1: Number three, Olivia Dean. So easy. Number two, Tame Impala, Dracula. At number one, again this week, it's Ella Langley. Here's Choosing Texas.
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0: Ella Langley's song is going down in history, spending the most time ever as number one on Billboard Hot 100. She beat out Mariah Carey. We're going to see what happens around Christmas if Mariah's going to reclaim her spot. It's so cool just seeing the songs battle each other, but what a great one too. Choosing Texas. My name's Amanda. Danielle, what song should we listen to next?
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0: With the song This Romantic, you have to have somebody in mind. Who are we going to dedicate it to?
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0: be me.
1: Ooh, that is good. The boy bands crushing it. NSYNC gets Amanda. So Taylor Swift, her new song Patient Zero, of course it broke a record. According to Spotify, it is the most streamed song by a female artist in a single day so far this year. And now Taylor Swift is the most streamed female artist in a single day this year as well. So you go, Tay-Tay, and it is so good. It's crazy how fast it gets stuck in your head. This is Patient Zero.

It's crazy how that song gets stuck in your head. So good. 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My name's Amanda. We got Gabby Barrett. 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You can just feel the resentment. 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

0: So good. Jimmy Eat World's The Middle. It's Amanda on right now for National Day of Truth and Reconciliation. The Saskatoon Tribal Council has an Every Child Matters powwow. Grand entry again at 6 o'clock tonight. It is free, and make sure to wear orange to honor the children who never came home, the survivors of the residential schools, their families, and the community. Here's Alex Warren. Such a big song. Love this voice. This is Ordinary.
1: 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Our colors will fade eventually, so if our time is running out, day after day, we'll make the mundane a masterpiece. Oh my, my, oh my, my love, I take one look at you, you're taking me.

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from Stella Lefty. Man, it started on social media and it's huge now. That's Boston. My name's Amanda. Luckily, tomorrow's not as windy. I really hope, though, the leaves hang on a little bit longer. It's my favorite time of the year. Trees are changing color, all the golds, yellows. And now we're matching with our orange today with National Day for Truth and Reconciliation. So yeah, shout out to everybody wearing their orange. There's Maren Morris. Gorgeous song. This is The Bones.

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0: What a feeling from Somber. That's back to Friends. Hey, it's Amanda. I'm kind of thankful for the wind today because that means less chance of getting bitten by a mosquito, but they have been rank lately, Jenna.
1: Well, I was out in the yard yesterday, and yeah, I was getting eaten alive.
0: So what do you do when you get bit to stop the itch?
1: Just take my nail and just make an X, like put pressure to make an X in the middle of it.
0: Okay, I don't know where I learned this, but I do that too, and I swear, it works. Here's Pat Benatar, hit me with your best shot.

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4: The world is uncertain. Saskatchewan isn't. While the rest of the world

That's a pump-up song from Sia, Unstoppable. It's Amanda. Here we are midweek. Today is National Day for Truth and Reconciliation. And a big shout-out to everybody wearing orange as we honor the children who never returned home, the survivors of the residential schools, their families, their communities. And today's just a day of remembrance, mourning, and action, and just learning more about what really happened. I got Taylor Swift's song here, I Knew It, I Knew You. It's from the new Toy Story movie, too, by the way, which you can watch on Disney.

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0: Okay, guess who's coming? I'm going to give you a few hints. This is November 12th for the men's Husky Hockey Off the Leash Luncheon going on at Prairie Land Park. First clue, he is a five-time winner of the James Norris Memorial Trophy for the NHL's best defenseman. He was named the end-of-season All-Star 19 times, second only to Gordie Howe's 21 selections. And his name rhymes with Say Pork. Yeah, Ray Bourque, this year's speaker for the Husky Off the Leash Luncheon. 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

fails to put you in a good mood. That song, so, so good. That's Miley with Party in the USA. Hey, it's Amanda. Thanks so much for letting me hang out with you today on this National Day for Truth and Reconciliation. Big shout out to everybody wearing orange. It is a day that honors the children who never returned home, the survivors of the residential schools, their families, their communities. There's events all over the city. You just got to look it up. Learn, listen. That's what today's for. This is

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8: Okay, guess who's coming? I'm going to give you a few hints. This is November 12th for the men's Husky Hockey Off the Leash Luncheon going on at Prairie Land Park. First clue, he is a 5-time winner of the James Norris Memorial Trophy for the NHL's best defenseman. 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And his name rhymes with Say Pork. Yeah, Ray Bork, this year's speaker for the Husky Off the Leash Luncheon. 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

0: Motion Fitness. You've heard me say that. It's Tim Stone. My wife, Kelsey, started going to the gym this summer, and she hated going to the gym. Kels, how do you feel about it now?
1: I see it as time for me. I almost kind of treat it like a spa moment that, you know, if I walk on an incline for about 30 minutes, if I do some weights, if I do some squats and some abs, then I get to go sit in a massage chair. Then I get to go sit in the sauna. Then I get to go have a tan once in a while. And it just makes me feel good. It makes me feel like I'm really investing in myself.
0: What changed? What made you want to start going to Motion Fitness?
1: Just hearing more and more that my bones need me to lift some weight. 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

Okay, guess who's coming? I'm going to give you a few hints. This is November 12th for the men's Husky Hockey off-the-leash luncheon going on at Prairie Land Park. First clue, he is a five-time winner of the James Norris Memorial Trophy for the NHL's best defenseman. He was named the end-of-season All-Star 19 times, second only to Gordie Howe's 21 selections. And his name rhymes with Say Pork. Yeah. Ray Bork, this year's speaker for the Husky Off the Leash Luncheon. Tickets on sale at Eventbrite. 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